0: 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Haluan sun viereen ja musiikki soi. Musiikki vaan soi.
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2: 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When I dance, I don't pretend.
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5: And there are so many things in this world that want to push down on you. But when you dance, you are free.
6: We started dancing at the age of 7.
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10: I had to go.
11: Dance saved me.
10: Dance definitely saved me.